0: Now, we'd like to share our favorite recipe for a good time. First, add a little of this. Then, sprinkle in a bit of this. And then, add a whole bunch of these ones. Finally, mix well, serve, and enjoy daily.
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0: So, just for the record, we're not country-ish. 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

0: red, white, and blue flapping in the wind at a Friday night football game. 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

mornings in Texoma just got a whole lot better. 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Just kidding, Zach.

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0: 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And we know that hootin' leads to hollering. 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

0: 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Tyler Reese with Jordan Davis and Jason Aldean. 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

0: Josh Ross. 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Hello, how are you? 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I got you. We are already heading into Thursday. 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

I keep telling you, Luke Combs is so darn funny. He was recently doing an interview with Billboard magazine, and he says he's glad he's not in good shape because he would be unbearable to me.

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0: We're gonna take you to church. Slap guitars and words that rhyme. 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Back in the saddle again. Country music's got you covered.
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Well, hello there. How are you? It's me, Shannon. Shannon Black 995 on socials. In case you're up in the middle of the night, not working, you're just on your phone, doom scrolling, can go friend me.

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0: Lies, lies. 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

Jelly Roll, Heart of Stone, out there with Posty, Post Malone on the Big Butt Stadium Tour. It's not called butt, it's the other word, but I don't want to offend any kiddos if they're up this early. Slow Cash now.

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2: Hey y'all, it's Zach John King, and this is my new song, Get to Drinking. The story behind Get to Drinking is about a relationship that I had in the past that after a few Jack and Cokes, I started to paint it with rose-colored glasses, started to act like it wasn't my fault for letting things get so bad. I think everybody feels that way at some point in a relationship. It's a song that covers a sad topic with really upbeat and fun.

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He is so funny. Luke Combs was doing an interview recently with Billboard magazine, and he said he's glad he's not in shape because he thinks he would be unbearable if he was as hot as somebody like Riley Green.

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I can't believe Scotty McCreery has already been around 15 years. I don't know where the time goes. It's just crazy. And Scotty's got his latest album coming out in July 17th, titled 15.

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First, add a little of this. 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Then, sprinkle in a bit of this. And then, add a whole bunch of these ones. 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

0: We know that country music leads to hootin'. And we know that hootin' leads to hollering. 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

0: Remember when we were younger and we laughed at older people who stayed home on the weekends? We're like, get out there and have some fun. Well, as we age, apparently we take on the habits that we mocked. Yeah, I'm noticing already, too. In addition to staying home on the weekends, people also start feeling happy when plans are unexpectedly canceled. It means they don't have to do anything. They had planned on it. They were dreading it, apparently. Yeah, they also start going to bed earlier, gossiping about the neighbors, and getting excited about new household things like a vacuum cleaner. This happens. If you're young, you're not wanting to hear this, are you? Never. That would never be me. Well, and then they start doing something their parents did, watching the weather forecast religiously.
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0: happened here at Texoma. This took place earlier this week in Brandon, Mississippi. MISSISSIPPI. There was a semi-trailer hauling Kit Kat bars that overturned, and the Mississippi Department of Transportation said the crash occurred in the afternoon near Highway 80. I have no idea what that is. I only know we're 75 and 82 and Highway 70 in southern Oklahoma. I barely know where those are located, but crews at the scene said that the truck was carrying about 11,000 pounds of Kit Kat bars, or what I like to call the night before Halloween at Grantham Manor, if you know what I'm saying, because that's like one of my favorite candy bars. But yeah, do you think, I'm sorry, my dad would be proud of what I'm about to say, but do you think, like, the driver, like, after, you know, the semi-trailer, like, flipped over, do you think he got out and put his hands on his hips and he was like, give me a break?
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With this cute little country girl called Mai. And boy, let me tell you, she was the prettiest thing I'd ever seen in a pair of boots.

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0: Zach Grantham, very highly caffeinated this morning, and I imagine if I was this level of caffeinated last night at the Magnolia Festival as they kicked off over at the Choctaw Event Center, they probably would have kicked me out. But yeah, they got the carnival kicked off yesterday evening, and the festival calendar is from today through Saturday, featuring music, entertainment, turtle races, food trucks, and more than 150 vendors. Remember, do not bet on the turtle races or you will get suspended. Trust me, I know, my friend knows, not me, actually, but admission is free, and I also want y'all to make sure that y'all are there tomorrow night, 6 to 7, because I'm going to compete in the head-to-toe dance studio that they're having at the Cherokee Communication Stage. I'm going to compete against them in break dancing, I think is what's going to happen. All right, I'm going to go get more coffee now. But to y'all have fun this weekend at the Magnolia Festival in Durant, America, y'all.
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Happy Thirsty Thursday, Texoma. It is Zach, Elizabeth, Pushmataha, Grantham. And if a genie granted you three wishes today, what would your first wish be? Let us know in the comments right now up on the KDK

0: So yesterday afternoon, I saw that there was a video posted by our friends over at the Eisenhower State Park, and their post said that there was a traffic delay in the park because there was a tarantula that decided to take a stroll down the road, and they said during this time of year, male tarantulas become more active and can often be seen wandering around because they are searching for a mate over there at the Eisenhower State Park. And then it says, despite their intimidating size, tarantulas are harmless to humans and play an important role in controlling insect populations. If you spot one, give it space and enjoy the wildlife sighting. Trust me, I'm not going to mess with it. I'll give it all the space it needs. Like, it'll be over there, and then I'll be over, like, in Arkansas.
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0: on with Morgan Wallen. Hey, it's Zach Grantham. And speaking of Morgan Wallen, you got today and tomorrow to be texting in those keywords for your chance at winning a flyaway to see Morgan Wallen and Ella Langley in Philadelphia on August 1st. We got keywords coming up here in just a second at 8 o'clock and then noon and 5 p.m. And then tomorrow, 8 a.m., noon and 5 p.m. And then we are done for this go-around. But remember, the more keywords you enter, the better your opportunity is at winning this flyaway to see Morgan Wallen and Ella Langley. We got all the official contest rules, all that stuff up on our website at kdcountry.com. But be listening up here in just a moment. We're going to have that 8 o'clock keyword for you.
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Hey, it's Zach Grantham. This is all courtesy of Texoma Harley Davidson, Interstate Batteries of Texoma, and your mom. Oh, sorry. I'm very immature today or every day.

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0: Paige, I am asking you, if a genie granted you 3 wishes today, what would your first wish be? So I was thinking about this for myself, and, you know, there's like, I don't know, a perfect health for my kiddos. I don't know, maybe, I don't know if I want a full head of hair. I'm just kind of digging the bald thing here. Maybe losing 50 pounds, adding some muscles. You know, I don't even have it. I don't think I have any muscles under this blubber. Let's see. Hope that my wife's cataracts in her eyes never get fixed, so that way she doesn't actually truly see what she married. We don't want her to see that. all in good fun. But yeah, let me know in the comments. Man, too much caffeine today. I shouldn't have. I've had like way over my normal amount of coffee this morning. But yeah, if a genie granted you 3 wishes today, what would your first wish be? Let us know in the comments up on the Katy Country Facebook page.
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The red, white, and blue flapping in the wind at a Friday night football game. 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

0: So this news story did not happen here in Texoma, but this took place over in Mississippi, M-I-S-S-I-S-S-I-P-P-I. There was a semi-trailer that was hauling Kit Kat bars. It overturned over in Mississippi, and the Department of Transportation over there, or MDOT, said earlier this week the crash occurred in the afternoon, like off of Highway 80, and we here in Texoma don't really care exactly where it's at. All we know is that there was a tragedy involving Kit Kat bars. Crews at the scene said the truck was carrying about 11,000 pounds of Kit Kat bars. And do you think like the driver got out and he was like, give me a break? And they're like, break me off a piece of that Kit Kat bar.
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0: Well, the Magnolia Festival is up and going now in Durant, America. They kicked off the carnival last night. And they got the carnival once again happening today. But pretty much everything over there in the Choctaw Event Center is going to start today. Admission is free. But today you have the Prairie Walk at the Choctaw Cultural Center. They also have the vendor booths will open up at 4 o'clock. Food Truck City opens up at 4 o'clock. You have the rodeo parade in downtown Durant is happening at 6 o'clock today. And then Zootopia 2 outdoor movie screening brought to you by the city of Durant happening at 8 o'clock. But then there's a whole bunch of stuff set up for Friday and Saturday. And so we hope to see you out there at the Magnolia Festival in Durant this weekend.
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Richmond, Taha, Grantham. Thank you for hanging out with me on this Thirsty Thursday here in Texoma. If a genie granted you three wishes today, what would your first wish be? Let me know in the comments right now up on the Katy Country Facebook page and have some fun with me.

0: Well, Sherman's Vintage Trolley is now rolling around, and the bus made its debut earlier this month during a tour to promote economic development. But the trolley originally operated in Abilene before Sherman purchased and restored it for under $100,000. And the city hopes it becomes a fun new way to explore downtown during events like Hot Summer Nights, Art Fest, and Lights on the Lake this summer. And the trolley rides will be free to the public during city events. And staffers are also exploring ways that nonprofits and organizations can rent out the vehicle to help cover operating costs. But yeah, I mean, maybe that means we're going to have some folks tonight that are going to be on the new Sherman trolley to see Eve 6 at Hot Summer Nights over there on the municipal lawn with Sean Fussell opening. So yeah, Hot Summer Nights get started this evening, y'all, in Sherman.
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0: And y'all know that I love to find those wacky but true news stories. And most of the time, we don't have them here in Texoma. Although, I think I'm going to start a new segment on the show called Did It Happen in Florida or Fannin County? So, we're going to start that very, very soon. But this actually happened in Germany, so we can't blame this on Fannin County this time. A dentist was ordered to pay a patient almost $8,000 in compensation after he got drunk. So he could do 14 root canal treatments in one day instead of over a period of weeks. Now, the dentist gave the woman, so this is what happened. He got the woman drunk so he could do the 14 root canals in one day. He wasn't drunk, or maybe he was drunk for making this decision, but the dentist gave the woman large glasses of cognac in between drillings, telling her it would take the pain away, and then gave her 14 root canals. My goodness.
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0: AM show for today. Thank you so much for hanging out with me and putting up with me. The caffeine level today was really unheard of. It's been a long time that I've been this bad, but I feel like I'm starting to come down off of the caffeine. I was just slamming coffee cups today. I'm just woo, just ready to go. I may stay on the air for the next 4 hours. We're going to noon. Okay, maybe not. We're going to go home now. But anyways, before I get out of here, I got a Bible verse for you. This is from Ephesians chapter 5, and I got verse number 2 for you. And walk in love as Christ loved us and gave himself up for us, a fragrant offering and sacrifice to God. Have yourself a great rest of your Thursday, and I promise I'll drink a normal amount of coffee tomorrow.
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0: Rascal Flatts, Bless the Broken Road. So Taylor Swift, not too busy, even planning this wedding, to surprise an 8-year-old fan from Cleveland, Ohio, with a guitar and a handwritten note. After the child's paper airplane song request to a musician neighbor went viral. That's so fun. The gesture left the girl's family stunned and turned a small neighborhood interaction into a widely shared online moment. 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

0: 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And we know that hootin' leads to hollering. 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

0: right, Sting, I see you. I love Sting. He's so cool. And he has confirmed he's not going to leave his fortune, $550 million, by the way, is what he's worth, to his six kids. He says the worst thing you could do to a kid is to say, you don't have to work. He tells People magazine that he knew his path was set when he found his uncle's old guitar. He said an uncle of mine immigrated to Canada and couldn't take his guitar with him. When I found it in the attic, I'd found a friend for life. And when he found it in the attic, music was about to get a whole lot better, from the Police to then Sting going solo. Oh my gosh, he is so super cool. So yeah, those six kids, they better get to work. 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

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And we, along with a little help from Nashville, make great country music. All we need now is you and yours. 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

0: Nine on you. Coming up, we've got the Entertainer of the Year, Cody Johnson. Oh, and Male Vocalist of the Year. Man, he just rocked it at the ACM Awards. And I loved his speeches. They were just completely from the heart.
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0: This stomach wants some grilled something or another. 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I don't know what date that kicks off, but let's keep it going.
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0: You know, Rascal Flatts, you couldn't have come along at a better time to sing that song for the Cars movie, because when it came out, I don't remember the exact year, whatever, it's fine. But yeah, my kid was watching that Cars movie over and over and over and over and over. So anyway, yes, I was very thrilled to at least have some great music. And the movie's good too, but we watched it a lot. Tucker Wetmore, by the way, has hit Brunette at number one. I heard that a bit ago. That's at Billboard's Country Airplay chart. This marks his third straight number one single. So third in a row, rocking it. I'm so excited for Tucker Wetmore, and he's so excited about it too, I'm certain. And he definitely was flexing his muscles at the at the ACM Awards. Looking good, looking good. 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
0: Definitely on a doggy algorithm of some sort with all the memes and reels and whatever that show up on my phone. 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

0: somebody who I bet isn't on or having low cash issues, Ella Langley. 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

0: 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Ah! 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

0: here. 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That sounds like a good, good plan. 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

0: Yeah. All right. I'm Kim, scooting out of here. Thank you for hanging out and enjoying this day before our weekend kicks off. I know. I'm so excited. Thursdays make me hopeful and all of that. Like on the downhill side. Let's go.
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0: So, just for the record, we're not country-ish. We're country all the way. Yeah! Playing one great song after another.
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The National Weather Service in Norman has issued a severe thunderstorm warning for south-central Johnston County in southeastern Oklahoma, western Bryan County in southeastern Oklahoma, northeastern Marshall County in southeastern Oklahoma, until 4:30 p.m. Central Daylight Time. At 3:52 p.m. Central Daylight Time, a severe thunderstorm was located 4 miles east of Medill and is nearly stationary. Expected hazards include 60 miles an hour wind gusts and penny-sized hail. This is a radar-indicated threat. The following impacts are expected. Expect damage to roofs, siding, and trees. Locations impacted include Medill, Kingston, Little City, Woodville, northeastern Lake Texoma, and Oakland. For your protection, move to an interior room on the lowest floor of a building. Large hail, damaging wind, and continuous cloud-to-ground lightning are occurring with this storm. Move indoors immediately. Lightning is one of nature's leading killers. Remember, if you can hear thunder, you are close enough to be struck by lightning. If on or near Lake Texoma, get away from the water and move indoors or inside a vehicle. Remember, lightning can strike out to 15 miles from the parent thunderstorm. If you can hear thunder, you are close enough to be struck by lightning. Move to safe shelter now. Do not be caught on the water in the thunderstorm. Torrential rainfall is occurring with this storm and may lead to flash flooding. Do not drive your vehicle through flooded roadways.

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0: A John Deere sitting on a hillside with a small bird perched on the stack. 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

0: Wish You Mean It. That's Luke Bryan. I'm Eric De Niro. And living in the city makes people tougher, and the same holds true for other animals, too. A global analysis of 81 wildlife studies found that animals who live in the city tend to be bolder, more aggressive, and more active than the same species in rural areas.
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0: That's Kane Brown and Woman. I'm Eric De Niro. Thanks so much for listening. Stick around. John Michael Montgomery's on the way, and I'll play Ella Langley for you next.
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The red, white, and blue flapping in the wind at a Friday night football game. 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